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0: XYZ with Eric Zachary. Because of the World Cup and there's been such an influx of Europeans and just global travelers coming to the U.S. For the various games, people are starting to learn about ranch. Apparently, it's pretty much a U.S.-only thing.
1: Right.
0: I mean, obviously, you can get it in other places.
1: Sure.
0: But, like, it's really a U.S.-centric condiment.
2: Yep. Sure.
0: And the Europeans are loving it.
1: So much so that they're trying to bring, like, giant bottles back with them.
0: Mm-hmm.
1: You know, I think the most easiest thing is, like, we started with ranch dressing as salad. Then it got to fries, pizza.
2: Sure.
1: Now it's on everything.
2: Sure.
1: They love it.
0: Yeah. What should we actually be known for?
1: I think, so I got some food hacks that I love to do at home. The double-sided peanut butter and jelly spoon dip.
0: That's just a you thing, though.
1: Yeah, but I mean, that should, I think
2: that's
1: it rocks.
2: A
1: I think
2: good
1: it bangs,
2: one.
1: You know? You need
2: that's
1: a little
2: a
1: snack.
2: See,
0: that's
2: sure.
0: That's dangerous, though, because that just really is an advocate for double dipping, which I can't get behind.
1: Okay, so if you live by yourself.
0: Personal snack, sure.
1: Yeah, if you live by yourself, this is the ideal
0: do whatever
1: personal
0: you
1: set.
0: Want with peanut butter.
1: Whoa.
0: You get what I'm saying. You get
1: family
0: what I'm saying.
1: Family show.
0: You get what I'm saying.
1: You take a spoon. You dip one side in the peanut butter. You get your jelly. You dip the other side in the jelly. You've got a whole peanut butter and jelly bite-sized dip.
2: I also like to do this. I don't do the one side and the one. I just do it on the same spoon.
0: You just use your whole paw?
1: You just get your hand in there?
2: Yeah.
1: Okay.
2: That's
0: use your Coraline hands just to get in a jar of jelly
2: precisely.
0: And peanut butter?
1: Right.
2: Well, okay, I had a question.
1: Okay.
2: I thought that barbecue was our thing.
0: I think there's a bigger argument
2: barbecue
0: of like...
2: barbecue sauce. I thought that was our thing.
0: I think you can get barbecue sauce in a lot of other countries, though.
1: I think, yeah.
2: Oh, but you can't get ranch. Is the
0: it's just not like widely as known.
1: I think we make it a little differently than they do everywhere else.
2: Sure.
0: But I mean, barbecue is also like, there's such a variety of it depending on if you're like Texas or Memphis.
1: Right,
0: you know.
1: Exactly. You know, there's there's a white sauce barbecue sauce, you know, so we've kind of taken it to another level. I'm sure they've got some version.
2: Okay, here's the thing, you guys. If I'm going to be honest, I'm going to admit my fault here.
1: Okay.
2: I put this in because I was like, really? We're known for ranch? But upon further reflection and as a ranch lover, I kind of get it.
0: Yeah. To your point, Audrey, I didn't know it was that severe. I mean, I thought people were just blowing it up online for like clicks, but like my girlfriend, she has two friends that lived in Brazil for a few years, and like her friend would make my girlfriend smuggle ranch into the country.
1: Wow.
2: Yeah.
0: To like get ranch
2: and
0: down
2: like,
0: there.
2: If
0: you can't
2: I'm
0: even order
2: be
0: it.
2: Honest, when I'm other places, I am like, I do want ranch.
0: She's in Japan looking for ranch for her sushi.
1: See, I want to try some of their sauces. You know, I want to see what juice they're throwing on.
0: Yeah,
1: their sandwiches.
2: A homemade ranch out of a packet, out of a Hidden Valley ranch packet.
0: I think the all-American hamburger, specifically In-N-Out, should be more widely known. I think it should be more widely accessible across the U.S.
2: I was going to say, In-N-Out doesn't even exist in most spaces.
1: Yeah.
0: But you get what I'm saying? I think, like, when I think of an iconic American cheeseburger,
1: sure,
0: it's In-N-Out. And don't come at me with the Whataburger, the Smashburger, the Shake Shack.
1: Like, that's crazy
0: that's
1: to say
0: not even
1: loud,
0: up
1: dude.
0: For the same conversation.
1: What are you talking about?
0: You hear me. You hear the words
1: No, I do hear the words coming out of your mouth.
0: Something else, I think there's one right answer, but I think they do exist in other countries. Chili's.
1: Oh, really? The triple dipper.
2: Yeah.
1: Yeah.
2: Okay. Oh, I was going to say like,
0: I don't want to be just fried food. Like that kind of goes back to like, Americans are obese.
2: Well, I feel like I'm from the Midwest. I'm thinking fried pickles.
1: Y'all are frying everything at the state fair.
0: She's going to the Minnesota state fair.
1: That's what I was going to say. If you are forward and hearing this,
3: go to find a state fair,
1: explore to your heart's content, and to Eric's point, if you go to Chili's, get the steal a case of the Southwest egg roll with that bad boy.
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We got 2 days to what they're calling the wedding of the century. And I mean, yeah, it's going to be big. I don't know. Listen, wedding of the century is massive. I mean, that's humongous. We're talking about Travis Kelce, Taylor Swift getting married. And honestly, it's going to be gorgeous, right? You already know how Taylor gets down. You know, Travis is just locked for the ride. He's down to do whatever. But I was looking at their venue. They're renting out Madison Square Garden. And not just, you know, the basic park. What they're going to do is build an entire castle. And it's already under construction, obviously. I mean, the wedding's in a couple days. But it's been covered this entire time. So they put up walls, and they're building a massive castle. And when I say massive, you want to know how many people it's going to seat? It's going to seat 19,000 people. 19,000, which is insane. Like, obviously, there's no way. There's no way they can put 19,000 people on the list for the wedding. It's going to be much smaller than that. I think they're going to invite around 1,000 to 1,500 people, which is still just plain insane. You ever been to a wedding that had, like, 400 people there? And I'm talking about, you know, those real popular Nebraska weddings. Maybe it's somebody that was really famous in college or high school, whatever. And you walk into the wedding and you're like, oh my gosh, there are so many people here. That feels overwhelming. So you're telling me they got 1,000 people that are going to be there? Insane. You know what? Let's make today's Don't Look It Up about wedding guest lists. I don't know how many people you invited to your wedding, if you've ever been married before, but let's go with this. What state has the highest amount of guests per wedding? What state has the highest amount of guests per wedding? It's today's Don't Look It Up, because you, well, don't look it up. It kills all the fun. Just text me, 402-486-1063. Popping this up on Facebook and Instagram, too. It's at 1063KFRX. What state has the largest guest list size? And this is on average, obviously, but what state has the largest wedding guest list size, bar none? And the answer might surprise you. I'll tell you what the smallest state is. The smallest is Nevada. And you could probably guess, because it's, you know, everybody elopes in Nevada. There's no real reason to have a giant guest list that comes with you. But what state is the exact opposite? It has the most. Go ahead and text me, 402-486-1063. It's called Don't

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9: 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High 90 today, low 76. That's where we're sitting at now. If you got any yard work, might as well get it done. The wind will pick up sometime around 11 a.m., so might want to wait till then if you actually do have to be outside, and it can be early morning. 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

0: What age do you think is the worst age to be? Olivia Rodrigo was on an interview the other day, and you know what she says? She thinks being 17 has got to be the absolute worst age that you could be in 2026.
1: It's really tough to be 17. I mean, you guys remember, you're just like... Yeah. Really anxious. I probably would block it out if there was an album about it.
0: Like you would block it out completely? Okay, 486-1063. What do you really think the worst age to be is? 17, obviously you're going through a lot. I mean, you're transitioning out of high school sometimes. Maybe you're thinking about the transition out. You got your parents wait on you. Your friends wait on you. You're trying to figure out what the world is going to do for you in the next 10 years. I get it. But there's no way that 17 could be the absolute worst age. If I were to throw a number out there, I would almost say 15 has to be the worst age, right? Like going right into high school, maybe you're going through your freshman year, you're trying to figure everything out. You feel like everything is impossible all at once. And then you got high school on top of it. Come on. Like, yeah, I'm gonna say 15, but what do you think the worst age to be is? 486-1063. And obviously, Olivia Rodrigo is very young, so perspective changes a lot. If you are over the age of 17, you might say, oh, Olivia, you have no idea what's coming. What is that number for you? 402-486-1063.
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0: All right, don't forget Wild Wednesday. If you check out our Facebook page, we're going to be posting a wild fact. It'll get you into the Lincoln Children's Zoo, plus a chance to have your membership for free. Good luck.

made international news again. And it's not for the worst reason, but man, is this reason up there. Might make you laugh. Definitely will make you go, oh, what?

0: Now, this is something that I'm like, yeah, I'm glad that we were the ones who solved it. Nebraska's back in international news after a slew of, card game competitions have been canceled, postponed, and downright moved, all because of how people smell. This hygiene thing has been an issue for a while. Last year, Nebraska made news because the Nebraska Pokemon Organized Play Facebook page kind of went on this whole thing about, you know, here's the rule book. It includes a hygiene section. Please, you have to wear clean clothes, like take a shower, put on some deodorant and brush your teeth. If you want to sit and play, we're in close proximity. So y'all need to not be funky. And honestly, it's become a larger problem. So now you have card shops across the country basically having to say it out loud. Yo, you can't show up smelling like funk. And of course, I mean, we talked about this before. I think this is maybe 8 months ago or something like that. But a guy got fired because he smelled bad. His boss was like, I can't deal with the smell. They won't, you know, switch it up. So you got to go. Cultural differences definitely is something at play here. But I think that no matter where you're from, no matter what language you speak, we all know funk. Funk is, I mean, when you smell it, you know, when it hits your nose, you can tell whether that's just somebody that, you know, needs to clean up under the arms, or if it's something, you know, if it's a choice, if it's like, yo, this is how I smell. You could definitely tell one way or another, but these card shops canceling tournaments, telling people they can't play, all because they won't put on some deodorant? No, that's unacceptable. And honestly, I'm glad that Nebraska, the whole story about Nebraska is that we figured it out.
1: 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While you're there, follow 106.3 KFRX on Instagram and Facebook to win concert tickets, cash, and talk to D-Wayne. You don't know! D-Wayne in the AM will be back shortly.
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Okay, what was the reason that you failed your driving test? Did you fail it or ace it the first time? Me, I went five tries before I got it. And apparently so did Kyler Jenner. But her reason, way better / worse than mine. Let me tell you what she said next.

0: So there's an influencer, looks exactly like Kylie Jenner, and said that they failed their driving test 5 times because they were too hot. Now, I don't know, I don't know who she made this excuse for, but I have never in my life heard of someone saying, "Oh, mom, I was really trying to pass the test, but you know what? I'm too attractive. I'm sorry. The person can't focus on the road. They can't administer the test. They're busy looking at me. They're noticing every little thing I'm doing. They don't even remember if I made a right turn or a left turn." Now, she said she failed 5 different times and also said that there's every single time she's taken the test, there's been a moment where she's had to tell the driving person that they got to stop making comments about her looks. And I don't know. Sometimes you got to be thinking, people lie about this kind of stuff, right? Like, this is national news. It's like, what? You failed it 5 times because you're too attractive? No way. And then you said every single time you took the test, your driving examiner or whatever you call them, the test makers, they're making comments about you every single time. I don't know if I believe it. I really don't. Now, I failed my driving test 5 times straight up. And it wasn't because I was too hot or I'm too attractive. It was because I made a wrong turn here, wrong turn there, didn't use the blinker, braked too early, didn't go fast enough on the freeway or whatever it was. Those are normal reasons. And I get it. 5 times is not a normal amount of times to fail the driving test. But I'll tell you what, I drive better than Grandpa these days.
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All right, here's the absolute question of all questions. Would you rent out your dog? Now, just think about it. No, don't come at me like that. People are actually paying money to rent other people's dogs. And I got to tell you how this whole thing works out, because it is wild. It's coming up on KFRX.

0: actually renting their dogs out. It's a service called Wang Fu, and it's launched in China. It's in major cities, and people are loving it. Here's how it works. You essentially take a photo of your dog, a couple of videos. I mean, I think it's all pets, but let's focus on the dogs. So you take a picture, take a video, talk about the likes, you know, their temperament, the color, do they like pets, do they not like pets, are they active, not active, right? And you put it all online. It's like a dating site. And you can go on there and then say, oh, this Doberman, oh, that's cute. It has little spots here and there. I want to take this Doberman for 3 hours. And then you can rent the dog for 3 hours, which is insane. Would you be willing to do something like that? 486-1063. Your pet is your person. That is someone that has seen you through everything, right? The highs, the lows. You've been there for them. They've been there for you. And then you turn around and you say, yeah, I'm willing to give you up for $12 an hour. I don't know. Oh, yeah, and that's how much some of the dogs are going for, right? Anywhere between $12 an hour and $20 an hour, depending on the dog, the breed, how much it takes, how much money it takes to take care of them, to make sure they're groomed and all of that. But I'm looking on this thing and I'm seeing show dogs. I see gritty dogs. There's tiny dogs, the wiener dogs, all sorts of dogs on this thing. But would you put yours up? 402-486-1063. This sounds like a wonderful idea. Like, oh, you know, rent a pet sounds great. But to me, it's the ultimate betrayal.
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Now, this might be the craziest sentence that I've said in a long time, but have you heard of this guy they're calling the Mexican Batman? Oh, if you haven't, best thing you've heard all week. It's coming up next.

0: This has got to be one of the weirdest things I've ever seen, but honestly, this is needed in 2026. They're calling him the Mexican Batman, a guy down in Mexico that is literally duct taping people and taping their mouths shut and duct taping them to poles, like light poles, lamp posts. I mean, think about how Batman used to capture people. It's exactly what he's doing. And then he's writing on their foreheads and then put signs above them basically saying, here's what these people did to deserve to be strapped to a pole. And of course, at the very end of it, he calls the police. He says, hey, by the way, I got these two criminals for you. You can go pick them up at this light post. And they show up, and sure enough, there these folks are. And I'm looking at these pictures. There's multiple. Now, this started early June, so it's been about a month or so, and people still have no idea who this guy is, how in the world people are finding this guy, or how he's finding these people. Heck, I mean, he's doing stuff. Listen, I saw this story about the guy, like, there's a guy who got a motorbike stolen, right? So someone stole his bike. He's like, boo-hoo, posts on Facebook. 2 days later, this Mexican Batman has the guy who stole the bike duct taped to a light pole, and the bike's sitting right in front of him. This is stuff straight out of a comic book. And honestly, it's incredibly entertaining, if not 100% illegal. I don't know if the... Being a vigilante is illegal, right? Like, you can't just go around and tie people up and then call the police. Or is that a citizen's risk? I'm not sure. Either way, this is cool. I really hope it helps cut down on crime in the area where he lives. Because honestly, if I knew that every time I did something wrong, some dude in a random hood and with a cape was going to come tie me to a pole, yeah, no, I'm on my best behavior.
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1: Talking about Travis Kelce and Taylor Swift's wedding happening in just a couple days here. 19,000 people is what the venue seats. 19,000. Now, I think their guest list is going to be around 1,200, but that is still insane. And you might have seen some large weddings, but here's your question for today's Don't Look It Up. What state has the largest wedding guest lists? What state, by far, has the largest wedding guest list? We're playing this on Facebook. It's at 106.3 KFRX. The whole point is just to throw out your best guess. I mean, nobody knows. I wouldn't have known if I didn't see it. Like, it's not a regular thing that you would just know off the top of your head. So the fun is, you just guess, and we don't look it up. I'll share the answer tomorrow morning, 7 a.m., right here on KFRX. We already have a few guesses in. I see Nebraska, Oklahoma. That's a solid one. And in Texas. Yes, I mean, heck, everything's bigger down in Texas. Why not wedding guest list? What state do you think has the most... Or what state do you think has the most guests on their wedding guest list by far? Shoot us a message on Facebook. Comment. 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

0: If you creeping, just don't let me find out. Get a hotel, never bring them to the house.
1: Okay, we were talking about this a little earlier. Now it has popped off in the text line. Would you rent out your pet? 486-1063. You won't believe what people are saying about the price, specifically the price of renting out their loved one. I was saying it only costs between like $10 to $20 an hour, but people are like, that's too low. It's coming up next. I know.

0: to talk. I gotta tell what I feel.
1: D-Wayne. 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
2: Service called Wang Fu allows people to rent out their pets. We're talking about renting out your dog, 486-1063. People are selling. They're renting out their pets for $10 to $20 an hour. And by far, you're saying that number's way too low. There's at least six different messages that are all just specifically about the price. I'm like, hold on now. So what, it's just the number? You're not saying, oh, no, this is my precious puppy. No way I'd ever just hand my puppy off to somebody. People are like, yeah, I'd hand it off. But not for $20 an hour. I mean, if you're going to take my dog at all, we have to start at $50. Shout out to James. Texting in 486-1063 says, I would start out at $75 an hour for my dog being rented out because it brings so much joy to me. I know everyone would love it. Well, James, you would think $75 an hour is... that's kind of nice. But you ain't got nothing on McKenzie. You texted in saying, I would need $200 an hour if I were to separate with my dog and give it to a random person. And I'm with her. I'm with McKenzie on this one. You got to think, your dog has no idea who this person is. And Lord knows you do not want to go through an introduction session and then a hangout and then you let them take your dog. Ain't nobody trying to do with all that. So you would likely just get the reservation. They would show up at your house and you hand the dog over and they take off for a couple of hours. So yes, $200 an hour. I think that makes sense for the one thing, the person you love the most, your little cuddly buddy, to be handed off to a random stranger. 486-1063. It's a real thing. It's happening already. People are renting out their dogs to other people for $10 to $20 an hour. Is that something that you'd be into? Would you ever rent out your dog?
1: 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Just text us at 402-486-1063. It's D-Wayne in the AM on 1063 KFRX.
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0: All right, what state has the largest guest lists for weddings? We're playing on Facebook. It's at 106.3 KFRX, and it's called Don't Look It Up, because, well, just don't look it up. All you got to do is give me your best guess. We'll tell you the answer tomorrow morning at 7. Taylor Swift and Travis Kelce getting married in a couple of days. Madison Square Garden, apparently they're building a giant castle, and it's going to seat 19,000 people. Now, our guest list, I don't think it's going to be that big. Maybe 1,200, maybe 1,500 people, which is still insane. Like, you mean y'all sat down and came up with 1,000 people's names? No, that's got to be somebody's job. It had to be somebody's job to pull those names together. They're saying that this is going to be the wedding of the century, which is insane. And that's a lot of pressure, honestly. Every time I hear about friends getting married, they're stressing because they want to get the venue right. They want to make sure they have the right food. Of course, they want to make sure people are having a good time. And of course, they want the wedding of their dreams. But for Taylor Swift and Travis Kelce, and their dreams got to look like something we ain't never seen before. So for them to say, oh, yeah, I want to make my dream come to reality and it's got to happen in Madison Square Garden, sounds ridiculous to me. Now, everybody's got a theory about whether the wedding's actually happening at Madison Square Garden or not. I do believe that they're going to do a wedding separately somewhere else and then do a very public wedding at Madison Square Garden just in case something goes awry. But heck, they're building a giant castle and she's going to walk out like the princess and he's going to be the prince. It's going to be all cute and whatnot. And of course, we're going to have photos and videos and the like. KFRXFM.com. 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
1: Better up! 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And in this city, it's not a matter of if you'll catch a game, it's how many.
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0: I mean, people are popping off about this. It's called Wang Fu. It allows you to rent out your dog or your pet. And honestly, the prices are way too low. That's exactly what you're saying. $10 to $20 an hour is what people are charging. But honestly, you're texting me 486-1063 and saying there's no way you would rent out your dog for $20 an hour. I mean, people have said everything all the way up to $200 an hour to rent out their pet. But hey, what would you charge? Would you even charge? Let's start here. Would you allow a stranger to come take your dog for a couple of hours? You don't get to know where they're at, what they're doing, etc. Are you down with that? People are going on this new service. They take a picture of their dog, video, upload the info about the temperament, and then they put the dog out there. It's almost like a dating profile. Then people go, ooh, I like that dog. I'm going to walk the dog for 2 to 3 hours. So then they pay for the 2 to 3 hour window. They come to your house, pick up your dog and, you know, the bags or whatever they need, and then they're gone. I have a hard time believing that if you really love your dog, you would actually rent the dog out. Like, no way you love your dog if you're saying, oh, yeah, you can go with this strange man down the street for 3 hours. Oh, you want to extend it? You want all day. Okay, yeah. You're going to go to this dude's house. You're going to go to a birthday party with some kids. You're going to do a whole day with this random person. And he's going to drop you back off at home. Yeah, all right. You can't love your dog if you're willing to do that. 402-486-1063. Would you be willing to rent out your own dog?
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I'm out of here. My man SK's popping in next. Don't forget that lunch break mixtape, one of the best times of the day. 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

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Hey, it's SK. Happy Hump Day. Thank you so much for hanging out with me until 2. Kicking the party off, it's the latest from Ariana Grande. It's called Hate That I Made You Love Me. 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

We're getting more details, or should I say rumors, about the wedding that's supposedly happening between Taylor Swift and Travis Kelce this weekend. 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
1: Yeah, this album is dedicated to all the teachers that told me I'll never amount to nothing. To all the people that lived above the buildings that I was hustling from that called the police on me when I was just trying to make some money to feed my daughter.
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It's the Lunch Break Mixtape on 106.3 KFRX. Flights are about to be a lot faster with supersonic flights coming soon. This according to the Federal Aviation Administration, who posted a video yesterday. Right now, it takes about 5.5 hours to fly from L.A. to New York City. And with these supersonic flights, that will only take you about 3 hours. 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

0: 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What's your fireworks budget this year? Anyone going crazy? It's crazy that Americans spend over $1 billion collectively on fireworks each year.
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1: Cloudy skies and windy today. 90 for a high, 76 for a low. 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

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I hope you have a good July. It's a wild Wednesday. That means we're hooking you up with tickets to the Lincoln Children's Zoo. 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

0: hanging out with you. We're talking about this, Kiss. According to the internet, Taylor Swift and Travis Kelce are getting married this weekend. And I want to ask you, what's the most over-the-top thing you've seen at a wedding?
1: My aunt had a grizzly bear and a lion as her maid of honor and her best man.
0: A bear and a lion at a wedding?
1: He was a zoologist.
0: Oh.
1: And he raised the bear and the lion cub from babies.
0: See,

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cannot believe it, man. New month. Welcome to June. We're halfway through 2026. That's insane to me. So I hope you have a great July and a great 4th of July weekend. By the way, D-Wayne is going to be hosting

talking about the Uncle Sam Jam event in the Haymarket Park. I just saw they changed the time from 5 p.m. to 6 p.m. this Friday because it's going to be hot. That's how hot it's going to be. They changed the time. 106.3 KFRX.

0: Taylor Swift and Travis Kelce, according to the internet, they're getting married this weekend. Nothing has been confirmed yet, but I want to ask you, what's the most over-the-top thing you've seen at a wedding?
1: We went to a wedding, and we had to have four different dresses as people who were attending the wedding, and it was crazy because we did two country clubs on Friday. Okay. The wedding was on Saturday, and at the country club in the evening, they surprised the parents, surprised the couple, and did a full fireworks show.
0: Wow.
1: And they had prime rib for 112 people for the dinner rehearsal.
0: That's-

So I woke up this morning and I was like, why is everybody telling jokes on TikTok? Well, apparently it's International Joke Day. I'm Tiago Ray on 106.3 KFRX. I don't want to regret this, but could you give me a call, 402-486-1063, and tell me your best joke? 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

0: If you creeping, just don't let me find out. 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
1: 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Well, it's International Joke Day, and please don't make me regret this. 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
2: 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Pretty soon my wife wants to have an exorcism.

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9: Some showers and thunderstorms this evening. The low 74. Tomorrow, 87 for a high. Thunderstorms in the morning, scattered thunderstorms. And tomorrow night, 71 for a low. 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

0: 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This is what she does on her days off.
1: I wake up, maybe I put some vinyl on, I make a lovely little coffee. I just got a milk frother.
0: Oh my God.
1: I froth the milk. I have a lovely coffee on the balcony.
0: So fancy.
1: 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Maybe then I drive.
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0: 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I'm Tiago Reyes, 106.3 KFRX. Okay, go ahead. Tell us your joke.
1: What happened when the two slices of bread went on a date?
0: I don't know. What happened?
1: It was a loaf at first sight.
0: All right. Well, thank you for calling. 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

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Lincoln Tip Music. 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

New month, new me. I'm kidding. Same me. I'm Tiago Frey on KFRX. Can't believe we're halfway through 2026. That's insane to me. And how would you rate your 2026 so far?

0: What would be Lincoln's east side? Like 84th, Waverly? It's 106.3 KFRX, Lincoln's Hit Music. Welcome to July. How's your 2026 so far?
1: So the first half of the year was garbage.
0: Oh, no.
1: It was horrible.
0: Was it?
1: Stressful, but I met a new man. Ooh. And my whole year has done a whole 360. He is perfect.
0: How did you meet this guy?
1: So I found out we went to the same high school.
0: Okay.
1: And we grew up around the same group of friends, but we never crossed paths. And I added him to Facebook one day, and we fell in love.
0: Well, good luck to you and your new mans. KFRX. For just

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0: It's the 7th month of 2026. Welcome to July. How's your 2026 going?
1: I'd say better.
0: Good. Tell me about it.
1: Well, I got a new job this year. I started working in healthcare, and it's been going really well. So it's been a good year for me anyway.
0: I'm happy for you. Anything else that's made 2026 better for you?
1: Well, me and my sister make music together, and we put out a song this year

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It is a Wild Wednesday. On our Facebook page, you're going to find our Wild Wednesday post. Just comment on the post, and you might get hooked up with tickets to the Lincoln Children's Zoo. 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I know.

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